In November of 1777, Mozart saw Ignaz Holzbauer's opera Gunther von Schwarzburg in Mannheim, Germany. And he wrote to his father, "Holzburg's music is very beautiful, but the poetry is not worthy of such music." No poetry there to mar the enjoyment of the overture from that opera. We heard the Freiburg Baroque Orchestra, Gottfried Wandergoltz, conducting. Music by an Italian composer celebrating his new gig in the Eternal City is on the way next. 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Text the word HOPE to 4-HOPE-44673. Antorino Respighi settled in Rome in 1913 when he became a composition professor at the city's famous conservatory, the St. Cecilia Academy. The beauty and vibrant concert life of Rome spurred Respighi to write several works celebrating the city. The Fountains of Rome was the first, and we'll hear a performance by the Oregon Symphony Orchestra on Classical KBOC.

ending with a musical depiction of the Villa Medici fountain at sunset. That was The Pines of Rome by Ottorino Respighi. James DePriest conducted the Oregon Symphony Orchestra. A trumpet sonata by a composer who wrote a lot of trumpet music in the Baroque era is on the way next. 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Right now, the trumpet sonata number 1 by Giuseppe Turelli here on the Classical Happy Hour. Gerard Schwartz playing the trumpet, also conducting the Wide Chamber Symphony of New York.

The Trumpet Sonata No. 1 by Giuseppe Turrelli here on the Classical Happy Hour. The trumpeter was Gerard Schwartz, and he also conducted the Y Chamber Symphony of New York. We'll head to Spain with guitarist Julian Bream next on Greg Kostrava. 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KBOC's Heart of the Arts feature keeps you up to date on what's happening in the Valley's classical music scene. Next Friday, September 11th, the ASU All Saints Catholic Newman Center begins its inaugural organ recital series with Jason Phillips performing on the center's newly installed Paragallo pipe organ. I recently chatted with Phillips about the series, the organ, and his performance, and you can hear that conversation on Heart of the Arts. It's the latest episode. Check it out at heartofthearts.kbok.org. And while you're there, subscribe to the podcast. 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

Cadiz, Granada, and Sevilla, three selections from the Spanish Suite by Isaac Albéniz. Guitarist Julian Bream performed on the Classical Happy Hour. A soaring melody played by the first violin gives the work we'll hear next here on 89.5 its nickname. KBOC thanks Leadership Society members Ava Jensen and Ronald Woodworth. 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Of Joseph Haydn's 83 string quartets, the one we'll hear right now is probably the most popular, and it's because of a wonderful tune that begins about 10 seconds in. This is the Lark Quartet. It's played here by the Hagen Quartet on Classical KBOC.

0: The Lark, a string quartet in D by Joseph Haydn here on the Classical Happy Hour, played by the recently retired Haken Quartet. On the way next, K-Bach's own Viviana Cumplito-Wilson plays the flutes with her ensemble Urban Nocturnes from the K-Bach Performance Studio. I'm Greg Kostroba. 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This is KBAQ Phoenix in HD, a service of the Maricopa Community Colleges and Arizona State University. Labor Day is coming up Monday, and it is the unofficial end of summer, but won't feel like fall here in the valley for a while. So cool off with KBOC. We'll sprinkle in some tunes that day that anticipate more pleasant temperatures to come, such as Gerald Finzi's Fall of the Leaf and Fanny Mendelssohn's September. Chill out this Labor Day with some cool classics here on 89.5 and KBOC.org.
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Recorded in the K-Bach Performance Studio last September by the terrific recording engineer Dario Miranda, we heard Urban Nocturnes with flutist Viviana Cumplido-Wilson, whom you can hear Sunday evenings right here on K-Bach. Those were four fancies by Gordon Jacob. Every now and then, we bring some terrific musicians from the Valley to the K-Bach Performance Studio for music and conversation. 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Music by a composer coming up next who served for a few years as music director for Catherine the Great of Russia. 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Right now, three dances from the 1763 opera Iphigenia in Tauride by Tommaso Traietta. We'll hear Le Talent Lyrique on the Classical Happy Hour.

Three dances from Tommaso Traetta's opera Iphigenia in Tauride. Christophe Roussin conducting Les Talens Lyriques. That entire opera is now available on an Aparté Records release that came out this past March. Music by the Poet of the Piano is next here on 89.5. 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There are two sections to this next work by Frédéric Chopin. It begins with an andante spianato, a piece in walking tempo played evenly without contrast and without any great agitation or anxiety. The second part is a brilliant Polish dance. This is the Andante Spianato in Grand Polonaise, played by pianist Benjamin Grosvenor on the Classical Happy Hour.

A peaceful opening section followed by a brilliant Polish dance, the Andante Spianato and Grand Polonaise Brillante by Frédéric Chopin, we heard pianist Benjamin Grosvenor. A symphony by a friend of Beethoven is next here on the Classical Happy Hour. I'm Greg Kustraba. Thank you so much for tuning in on this Friday. 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More at beatitudescampus.org/events. Music now by a composer and violinist who performed in the orchestra for several premieres of Beethoven's music, including the Eroica Symphony and the Triple Concerto. This is the Symphony No. 2 by Antonio Casimir Cartellieri. It's played by the Evergreen Symphony Orchestra on 89.5 KBOC.

Polish composer Antonio Kazimir Kartelieri was the son of two opera singers, so perhaps it's not surprising that he became a voice teacher when he grew up. He also became a fine composer, writing operas, concertos, chamber music, and four symphonies. That was Kartelieri's Symphony No. 2, played by the Evergreen Symphony Orchestra, Gernot Schmalfus conducting. Our very own Phoenix Symphony wraps up the classical happy hour next with three pieces from Aaron Copland's score to the film The Red Pony. I'm Greg Kostraba. Thanks for joining me for the classical happy hour this evening. Coming up in just a few minutes, Stuart Martin is along with Full Works Friday Night. I'll be back Monday afternoon at 2. Hope you can tune in then for a special Labor Day edition of music here on 89.5 KBOG. 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

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Good evening, I'm your host, Duart Martin. It's Full Works of Friday night. And tonight, we're going to hear the theme that Beethoven couldn't leave alone. It pops up in his folk dances, ballet, piano music, and even a symphony. Plus, romantic chamber music that was first played in total darkness. But we're going to begin with a violin concerto by Georg Matthias Mohn. The composer was born in 1717, and he was actually an organist. He moved around Austria during his very short life. He died in his early 30s. His violin concerto is played by members of La Stagione Frankfurt.

A violin concerto in B-flat major by Georg Matthias Mohn. Soloist Mary Utica with La Stagione Frankfurt, conducted by Michael Schneider. 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September the 10th, 5:30, opening reception to follow, RSVP at asuartmuseum.org. Labor Day is on the way. It's on September the 7th, and it's the unofficial end of summer. But it'll probably be a while before it feels like that for us in the valley here. So cool off with KBOC ahead of time. We're going to be sprinkling in some tunes that day to anticipate the more pleasant temperatures to come. You'll hear Gerald Finzi's Fall of the Leaf, Malcolm Sargent's Impression on a Windy Day, and Fanny Mendelssohn's September. Many more as well. Chill out this Labor Day with some cool classics here at 89.5 and kbark.org. And just as Labor Day signals the unofficial end of summer, we're going to be enjoying some musical seasons next, a ballet of the Four Seasons, which comes in the middle of Verdi's opera, The Sicilian Vespers.

0: The Four Seasons, ballet music in the middle of Verdi's opera, The Sicilian Vespers. José Cerebrier conducted the Bournemouth Symphony Orchestra. And a Mozart symphony coming up in just a moment. 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

Mozart's Symphony No. 35, the Haffner Symphony, named for the family friends that Mozart wrote it for, the Württemberg Philharmonic, conducted by Christian Erni. Fairly new recording that, came out about a year and a half ago. 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We continue with Full Works of Friday Night and pianist Werner Haas. He was born in 1931. The German pianist had a really wide repertoire ranging all the way from Bach to Ravel and everything in between. He had award-winning recordings of the complete works of Debussy, but he was very modest about his achievements. In fact, Werner Haas only ever entered one competition, and that was just after his 13th birthday. You know what? He just didn't like all that hoopla and self-promotion. So he was better suited to concerts and recordings, which made him a star everywhere in Europe. His talent was taken for granted a bit in his homeland of Germany, and he wasn't really awarded the recognition he deserved there. But Werner Haas died in his early 40s, and to this day, more than 100,000 copies of his recordings are sold every single year. How's that for a lasting legacy? He joins the Monte Carlo Opera Orchestra here for Tchaikovsky's Piano Concerto No. 2.

pianist Werner Haas playing Tchaikovsky's Piano Concerto No. 2 with the Monte Carlo Opera Orchestra, conducted by Eliahu Inbal. 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

Concerto Grosso in G Major by Handel, played by the Aradia Ensemble, conducted by Kevin Mallon. 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Cameron McIntosh presents Andrew Lloyd Webber's Broadway musical, coming to Tempe September the 16th through October the 4th. Ticket information at asugamage.com. César Franck wrote a wedding present for a young friend who was able to basically sight read the piece of music and play it right then and there at the wedding reception. But he topped that feat later on in a recital for the public that was held in an art museum. And because the concert didn't begin until, well, nearly sunset, the paintings had to be preserved from too much exposure to artificial light. And so the lights weren't turned on, and the room got darker and darker until finally the musicians were playing in darkness. And they had to rely on memory since they couldn't read the score.

0: was the Violin Sonata by César Franck and violinist Joshua Bell with pianist Jeremy Denk. K-Bach's First Take is your first take on the latest classical recordings, and a new recording out features Bartók's duets based on folk songs and dances. Violinist Alexandra Prusil and violist Antoine Temestit were interviewed by K-Bach's Michael Keelan for First Take. 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

A grand overture in E-flat major by Johann Christian Bach, the Hanover Band, conducted by Anthony Halsted on Full Works Friday night. 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

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Telemann wrote masses of music for horns. At the time, these were a useful rather than a concert instrument because the sound could carry over the fields and above the baying of the hounds and the galloping of the horses. During hunts, there were different calls instructing the field on what was happening and where. But because many commissions came from the nobility who could actually afford this kind of hunting, rather than just stalking rabbits, for instance, Telemann also had a ready audience for bringing the horn players onto the concert stage. Their exertions in playing the very difficult horn that had no valves kept the audience glued to them and made concertos like this one a slam dunk in popularity.

Three hunting horns out front and center in that concerto in D major by Talamon, members of the Capella Estrobalotana. If you have an RV, boat, or motorcycle just taking up space, KBARC can put it to good use. 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

pianist Ina Falix playing Beethoven's Eroica, Variations, 15 of them there, which he composed in 1802. But he used that same theme quite a few times. He really liked it. It pops up in his Symphony No. 3, the Eroica, as well as his ballet, The Creatures of Prometheus, and a seemingly endless supply of ideas for this theme, even brought Beethoven into the folk music scene, and he used that theme for some contradances as well. KBOC is supported by listeners like you and by TGen, part of City of Hope, a research institute committed to improving patient care and understanding the human genomic profile. 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

A violin concerto in C major by Vivaldi with soloist Giuliano Carmignola and the Venice Baroque Orchestra conducted by Andrea Marcone on Full Works Friday night. Chamber music by Mendelssohn, by the way, on the programme of a concert tomorrow night up at the Grand Canyon Music Festival. It begins at 7:30 at the Shrine of the Ages Auditorium, which is up at the south rim of Grand Canyon National Park. And you can find out more details through our website. We have a calendar listing of events there at kbark.org. I'm your host, Duart Martin, and I hope you have a great weekend ahead of you. Charlotte Wilson will be taking over in about half an hour or so with your midnight snack. Until then, we'll be enjoying the Symphony No. 3 by Rimsky-Korsakov with the Gothenburg Symphony Orchestra, conducted by Nema Yervie.

Nikolai Rimsky-Korsakov, Symphony No. 3, the final version, 1886. That was Naomi Yevi conducting the Gothenburg Symphony Orchestra, bringing us to this first weekend of September. Welcome to it. You're tuned to member-supported KBARC, KBAQ Phoenix and HD, a service of Arizona State University and Rio Salado College. Good morning. I'm Charlotte Wilson with you through the first cup of classical at 5, as usual. I've got a little Franz Liszt for you as a midnight snack, and we're heading towards a masterpiece from Mozart's final months, his clarinet concerto. Stay tuned.

Liszt's Little Liebestraum in A-flat, Love's Dream, played there by Yundi Lee, right here on 895fnkbach.org. And here it is, this ultimate clarinet masterpiece, Mozart's Clarinet Concerto, dating from his final weeks alive, October 1791, is performed here by Ricardo Morales with the Buffalo Philharmonic.

Wasn't that divine? The Mozart clarinet concerto finished just weeks before he died. Ricardo Morales, the soloist there, with Joan Falesha and her Buffalo Philharmonic. Hope you enjoyed that. Charlotte Wilson with you here on Asia 95, closing out the hour with one of Schumann's first string quartets, all dedicated to Mendelssohn, his friend, in 1842. Number one here, played by the Pacifica Quartet.

Robert Schumann's A minor, string quartet number 1, 1842, played there by the Pacifica Quartet. 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Good morning, I'm Charlotte Wilson, and it's Handel. It is most jubilant. Next is Music for the Royal Fireworks in its glorious entirety, 1749.

Now that is just one of the most splendid things I know. Handel's fireworks for the fireworks for a big peace treaty in Europe, 1749. Jean Lamont there directing her Tafel Musik Baroque. Right here on 89.5, vankbark.org. And talking of splendid, it's Sibelius's most splendid symphony next. This has got one of the best C major endings in the business. Number 3, Petri Sakari conducts.

0: See what I mean about one of the best C major endings in the business? Sibelius's Symphony No. 3, 1907. That was Petri Sakari conducting the Iceland Symphony Orchestra. Right here on 895, vankbark.org. It's our namesake next in one of the wonderful keyboard concerto recordings by Al Rashif. 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
1: For some musicians in the Baroque era, making music was only a part-time profession. Some made their living in other jobs. This weekend, you'll hear music by a nun who continued to compose music throughout her years in her convent, and dances by a 16th-century Flemish entrepreneur who ran a music publishing dynasty. You'll hear their music on Sunday Baroque this Labor Day weekend. From 6 to 10 a.m. here on KBOK.

Johann Sebastian Bach, played by András Schiff, the keyboard concerto number 5. Schiff also directing the Chamber Orchestra of Europe. Right here on Member Support at KBARC, KBAQ Phoenix and HD, a service of Arizona State University and Rio Salado College. Good morning, I'm Charlotte Wilson. Got this lovely Haydn Sinfonia Concertante for you next, for winds and strings, composed when he was in London, 1792.

The Haydn Sinfonia Concertante in B-flat, performed there by various soloists, the principals of the Vienna Philharmonic under the great Carl Böhm, right here on 89.5 and kbach.org. It's Swedish composer next. Franz Berwald called his first symphony the Serious Symphony. His next one, number 2, the Capricious, 3 movements, Oku Kamu conducts.

0: Symphony number 2, the Capricious Symphony by Franz Berwald, 1842. That was Oku Kamu conducting the Helsingborg Symphony right here on 895 vankbark.org. I've got a little organ concerto scherzo for you next by a York, England composer, and we're heading towards a famous little Liadov miniature. Stay tuned.
1: 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I'm Matt Rogers. 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

The Scherzo from Andrew Carter's Organ Concerto, the English composer organist, 2008. That was Gordon Stewart with the New World Ensemble. Right here on Member Supported KBARC, KBAQ Phoenix and HD, a service of the Maricopa Community Colleges and Arizona State University. Good morning, I'm Charlotte Wilson. Here's the most famous of all those little miniatures by Anatoly Yardov next, and we're heading towards one of Beethoven's loveliest violin sonatas. Stay tuned.

the enchanted lake by that master of the miniature, Anatoly Yarov, Nemeyevida, conducting the London Symphony, right here on 89.5 and kbark.org. And here it is, one of Beethoven's loveliest violin sonatas, composed for a noble pupil of his who also played the violin, collected Rembrandts as a hobby. Number 4 here of 89.1.

A Beethoven Violin Sonata for you there. Number four, the A minor, played by Leonidas Kavakos with Enrico Pace, right here on 89.5 fankbach.org. It's a lovely clarinet composer. Next, Carl Maria von Weber, who also composed his lovely concertos. This, the quintet in B flat, played by Arthur Stockel and friends.

0: the Clarinet Quintet, 1815, by Carl Maria von Weber, played there by Arthur Stockel and friends from the Luxembourg Philharmonic. Right here on member-supported 89.5 KBARC, KBAQ Phoenix and HD, a service of Arizona State University and the Maricopa Community Colleges. Good morning, I'm Charlotte Wilson. Got this little Monteverdi Chaconne for you next, and we're heading towards the greatest oboe concerto of them all, Mozart, of course, in just a few minutes.
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German violinist Matthias Maurer's version of a little Monteverdi canzonetta, the Monteverdi Chaconne, with his group Ensemble Caprice, bringing us to this greatest of all oboe concertos next on 89.5, the Mozart 1777, played here by Randall Wolfgang with the Orpheus Chamber Orchestra.

Mozart was just 21 when he wrote that. His oboe concerto for his principal oboe in the Salzburg Orchestra, played there by Randall Wolfgang with the Orpheus Chamber Orchestra. And that's all from me for the morning. Charlotte Wilson here on 89.5. Thank you so much for your company. I'll leave you with Tchaikovsky's lovely Memories of Florence. He loved Italy the most in the world. And it's our first cup of classical straight after that. It's a good one today. Have a lovely day, won't you? Bye-bye.

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Souvenir of Florence, that was the Orpheus Chamber Orchestra performing. Good to have you tuned in this morning, whatever's got you up this early on a Saturday. I'm Matt Rogers in for Michael Keelan. 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Time for your first cup of classical on this Saturday morning. Today is Amy Beach's birthday. She was an American composer and pianist. She was the first successful American female composer of large-scale art music. Her Gaelic Symphony, which was premiered by the Boston Symphony Orchestra in 1896, was the first symphony composed and published by an American woman. In honor of Amy Beach's birthday, your first cup today is Amy Beach's Dreams of Columbine, played by Joanne Polk.

Your first cup of classical this morning on KBOC in honor of Amy Beach's birthday. That was called Dreams of Columbine, and that was Joanne Polk playing the piano. Thanks for tuning in and starting your weekend with Classical KBOC, and I hope you'll be here on Monday, Labor Day, as we throw in some cool classics to help cool you down. It's supposed to be the unofficial end of summer, but obviously here in the Valley, it might be a while before it feels like fall. So tune in and cool off with KBOC. You'll hear Gerald Finzi's Fall of the Leaf, Malcolm Sargent's Impression on a Windy Day, Fanny Mendelssohn's September, and many more cool classics. Chill out with KBOC this Labor Day here on KBOC.

89.5 Classical K-Bach and music by Alessandro Scarlatti. Sinfonia No. 3 played by Imusici, and that was William Bennett playing the flute. The principal flute for the Phoenix Symphony happens to be our Sunday evening host. Viviana Completo-Wilson is with you every Sunday evening from 8 to midnight to ease you into your Sunday evening. So tune in tomorrow evening beginning at 8 for Viviana Completo-Wilson and your very favorite classical music. Time for music by Haydn. This is his Symphony No. 104, his final symphony known as the London. It was the last of the 12 London symphonies. That's how it picked up the nickname. The London Classical Players performing, Roger Norrington conducting on member-supported KBOC.

The London Symphony by Franz Joseph Haydn, his Symphony No. 104, the London Classical Players, led by Roger Norrington. 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

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Matt Rogers in for Michael Keelan today. Thanks for tuning in to Saturday Morning Classics. It is time for your dawn chorus today, which is Beethoven, his Calm Sea and Prosperous Voyage. It's based on a pair of poems by Goethe. They met in 1812. Beethoven admired him and his work, and so he dedicated this work to Goethe. First performed in Vienna, December 25th, 1815. This is the Atlanta Symphony Orchestra and Chorus performing Calm Sea and Prosperous Voyage

first performed in Vienna on Christmas Day, 1815. Calm sea and prosperous voyage. Robert Shaw conducting the Atlanta Symphony Orchestra and Chorus. And that is your Dawn Chorus for this Saturday morning. Well, it is Saturday, so if you happen to have missed Arizona Encore on Tuesday, you can hear the repeat tonight at 7 o'clock. Arizona Encore showcases

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And your breakfast Baroque for this morning coming up at 7 o'clock. This is Saturday Morning Classics on KBOC. 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Good morning.

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And tonight it's all about alien visitations. You're going to hear themes from E.T., Close Encounters of the Third Kind, War of the Worlds, and The Day the Earth Stood Still. That's this evening at 6 here on KBOK. 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Music by Johann Nepomuk Hummel for you now. He was born during the transition between classical and romantic eras, and so you sometimes get a bit of both in his music. This is the Mandolin Concerto in G, the Toulouse Capital Orchestra performing Julien Martineau playing the mandolin.

That's Julien Martineau playing the mandolin for the Toulouse Capital Orchestra, Mandolin Concerto in G Major by Johann Nepomuk Hummel. And good to have you tuned in to Saturday Morning Classics here on member-supported 89.5 KBOC. 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Well, it is time for your Breakfast Baroque on this Saturday morning. It is by François Couperin, his Royal Concert No. 4. The name of the ensemble here is Bach's Circle.

Music by Francois Couperin for your Breakfast Baroque this morning on KBOK. That was the Royal Concert No. 4. The ensemble, called Box Circle, is Alan Vogel playing oboe, Janice Tipton flute, Patricia Mabee harpsichord, and Mark Chatfield playing the viola da gamba. And this Sunday morning, tomorrow morning from 6 to 10, you can enjoy 4 hours of music like Breakfast Baroque. It's Sunday Baroque with Suzanne Bona tomorrow morning from 6 to 10. 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

Taking us back to the 2022 New Year's Day concert with the Vienna Philharmonic, Daniel Barenboim conducting the overture to Johann Strauss Jr.'s Die Fledermaus, or The Bat. 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It's Saturday Morning Classics. I'm Matt Rogers, filling in for Michael Keelan this week. 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Going to hear some early music by Mozart, his Symphony No. 9. The most likely date of composition is late 1769 or early 1770. That would make Mozart just 13 or 14 at the time. The Prague Chamber Orchestra, Charles Mackerras conducting, Mozart's Symphony No. 9 on 89.5 Classical KBOC.

Sir Charles Mackerras and the Prague Chamber Orchestra performing the Symphony No. 9 by Mozart here on 89.5 Classical KBOK. If Mozart and music from that time period, if that's your thing, make sure you catch the Mozart Buffet tomorrow and every Sunday at noon with Rachel Stewart. You will hear the hits by Mozart, of course, but also some lesser-known works by Mozart's composing buddies from that time period. Rachel Stewart is your host for the Mozart Buffet, and that is tomorrow at noon here on KBOK. 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This is music by the Danish composer Carl Nielsen. It's his Little Suite, his Opus 1, and this is the Scottish Baroque Ensemble performing on 89.5 KBOK.

Leonard Friedman conducting the Scottish Baroque Ensemble in the Little Suite, the Opus 1 by the Danish composer Carl Nielsen. And music by our namesake, J.S. Bach, coming up on KBOC. I'm Matt Rogers. Good morning. Happy Labor Day weekend. Make sure you tune in on Monday. Labor Day is supposed to be the unofficial end of summer, but obviously here in the Valley, it doesn't tend to feel like autumn until much later on. So tune in and cool off with KBOC. We're going to be sprinkling in tunes on Monday that anticipate the more pleasant temperatures to come. You'll hear Gerald Finzi's Fall of the Leaf, Malcolm Sargent's Impression on a Windy Day, Fanny Mendelssohn's September, and many more. You can chill out this Labor Day with some cool classics here at 89.5, or tell your smart speaker to play KBOC. And I said we were going to hear from J.S. Bach. We're going to hear from J.C. Bach, J.S. Bach's son. This is Johann Christian. He spent most of his time in London, and so he just often was called John Bach. This is his Piano Concerto, Opus 7, No. 3, Anastasia in Yashina, playing with Hamburg Kamerata.

the Piano Concerto Opus 7 No. 3 by J.C. Bach, Anastasia Inyashina playing with Hamburg Kamerata on 89.5 KBOK, KBAQ Phoenix in HD. We also broadcast on translator K209DV Scottsdale at 89.7, and we're on the web at kbok.org. Coming up this evening at 6 o'clock, it's our film music series Real Music, and this week, aliens are among us. From friendly greetings to hostile invasions, alien visitations are often accompanied by great scores. And if you tune in this evening at 6, you'll hear music from E.T., The Extraterrestrial, Close Encounters of the Third Kind, War of the Worlds, and The Day the Earth Stood Still. Alien visitations coming up this evening at 6 here on KBOK. Music for you now by Henryk Wieniawski, Polish virtuoso violinist and composer, considered one of the best violinists in history. This is his Violin Concerto No. 2, played by Isaac Stern and the Philadelphia Orchestra.

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Well, I hope you're having a good start to this long weekend. If you are looking for things to do, check out the events calendar on our website. 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This is just a little bit of J.S. Bach's St. Matthew Passion, Yo-Yo Ma and the Amsterdam Baroque Orchestra performing Have Mercy.

That's Have Mercy, a beautiful bit of the St. Matthew Passion by J.S. Bach. Yo-Yo Ma playing the cello for the Amsterdam Baroque Orchestra. Good morning. I'm Matt Rogers in for Michael Keelan. Saturday Morning Classics is made possible by listeners like you. Thank you for your membership at kbach.org. We are your connection to the vibrant arts scene here in the Valley. We often have some of the area's finest classical musicians in the KBOC Performance Studio for music and conversation. 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

The March and Procession of Bacchus from Leo Delibes' Sylvia. That was the National Philharmonic Orchestra performing on 89.5 Classical KBOC. 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All of your options are on the listen page at kbok.org. 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From Luigi Boccherini, his Flute Quintet No. 3, Jean-Pierre Rampal playing the flute and leading the ensemble.

Jean-Pierre Rampal playing the flute for music by Luigi Boccherini here on KBOK. That was the Flute Quintet number 3. Your morning masterpiece for this Saturday is coming up next here on Member Supported 89.5 KBOK, KBAQ Phoenix and HD, a service of Rio Salado College and Arizona State University, also on the web at kbok.org. This Labor Day Monday, make sure you tune in for some cool classics here on KBOK. Labor Day is supposed to be the unofficial end of summer, but it'll be a while before it actually feels like autumn here in the Valley. So tune in for some cool classics, including Gerald Finzi's Fall of the Leaf, Malcolm Sargent's Impression on a Windy Day, Fanny Mendelssohn's September, and many more. Labor Day, this Monday, you're on KBOK. All right, time for your morning masterpiece. It is the last of Brahms' symphonies. He began working on his Symphony No. 4 in 1884, just a year after having completed his Symphony No. 3. The Vienna Philharmonic Orchestra, Carlos Kleiber conducting Johannes Brahms' Symphony No. 4, your morning masterpiece for today.

Carlos Kleiber and the Vienna Philharmonic Orchestra, Johannes Brahms' Symphony No. 4. You're on 89.5 Classical KBOK, and that is your morning masterpiece for this Saturday. Good morning. I'm Matt Rogers in for Michael Keelan. 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Cameron McIntosh presents Andrew Lloyd Webber's Broadway musical coming to Tempe September 16th through October 4th. 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

0: Sungjin Cho playing the piano for the keyboard suite number 5 by Handel here on 89.5 Classical KBOK. Thanks for starting your long Labor Day weekend with Classical KBOK. I'm Matt Rogers. Amy Bishop will be in shortly with more music for your Saturday, and I am back this evening at 6 with our film music series, Real Music. That's real with two E's. Tonight, it's all about alien visitations, sometimes friendly, sometimes not. You're going to hear themes from E.T., Close Encounters of the Third Kind, War of the Worlds, and The Day the Earth Stood Still. 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
1: For some musicians in the Baroque era, making music was only a part-time profession. 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You'll hear their music on Sunday Baroque this Labor Day weekend. 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

The Slovak Radio Symphony Orchestra with Michael Dietrich as the conductor in that overture from Antonio Zalieri's The Cave of Trifonio. 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And a very happy Saturday to you. Hope your weekend is getting off to a great start. I'm Amy Bishop. A violin concerto by Giuseppe Tartini's on the way in about 20 minutes this morning. And you're probably familiar with Nikolai Rimsky-Korsakov's Flight of the Bumblebee, but that is actually just a tiny little interlude from his full Tsar Saltan suite. So we're going to hear the entire suite with David Zinman conducting the Rotterdam Philharmonic Rimsky-Korsakov's Tsar Saltan suite on 89.5 Classical KBOC.

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When Georges Bizet's opera Carmen premiered in Paris in 1875, it was actually a total flop. Critics found the plot to be scandalously realistic, and Georges Bizet passed away just 3 months later thinking he'd written a disaster. But fortunately, a friend of his stepped in to assemble the orchestral Carmen Suite No. 1, preserving all of those brilliant tunes that we know and love today, and one of the world's most frequently performed operas. Here's the Monte Carlo Philharmonic with James DePriest conducting Georges Bizet's Carmen Suite No. 1 on K-Bach.

The Monte Carlo Philharmonic with James DePriest conducting that Carmen Suite No. 1. It's music by Georges Bizet as part of your Saturday morning with Classical 89.5 KBOK. Thanks for tuning in this morning. I'm Amy Bishop, and KBOK's Heart of the Arts feature keeps you up to date on what's happening in the Valley's classical music scene. Enjoy interviews with some of the area's best musicians and guest artists such as cellist Zul Bailey, guitarist Jason Vio, and the Dover Quartet. 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Stepping into 18th century London now with music by Samuel Wesley. He was part of a legendary musical lineage. His uncle was John Wesley, who was the founder of Methodism, and his father wrote famous hymns. Now, Samuel himself was dubbed the English Mozart because he was a child prodigy as well. We're going to hear a Symphony No. 4 performed by the Milton Keynes Chamber Orchestra with Hilary Devon-Wetton conducting.

The Symphony No. 4, coming from the composer who is sometimes referred to as the English Mozart, Samuel Wesley, we heard the Milton Keynes Chamber Orchestra with Hilary Devon Wetton at the podium on member-supported KBOC, KBAQ Phoenix, and HD, a service of Arizona State University and Rio Salado College. Some all-American music for you here, dating back to 1934, George Gershwin took his iconic tune, I Got Rhythm, and then he crafted this set of variations for piano and orchestra, and it turned out to be his last concert piece before he died. We're going to hear pianist Anne-Marie McDermott with the Dallas Symphony Orchestra, led here by Justin Brown. Gershwin's variations on I Got Rhythm on KBOC.

pianist Anne Marie McDermott and the Dallas Symphony Orchestra, Justin Brown conducting Gershwin's I Got Rhythm Variations to jazz up your Saturday morning here on 89.5 Classical KBOC. 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This next piece comes from an 18th century Czech composer, Johann Baptist Georg Neruda, who originally wrote this for what was a precursor to the modern French horn, but because it sits so high in the register, modern brass players prefer to play it on the piccolo trumpet. And we'll hear a recording of the English Chamber Orchestra with Jeffrey Tate conducting, and Ole Edvard Antonsen is our trumpet soloist, and Johann Neruda's trumpet concerto in E-flat major.

Jeffrey Tate conducting the English Chamber Orchestra with Ole Edvard Antonsen as the trumpeter in that trumpet concerto in E-flat major from Czech composer Johann Neruda. Part of your Saturday soundtrack with 89.5 Classical KBOK. 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Details at azgfd.gov/science. 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

That's music by Johann Pachelbel here on 89.5 KBOK. Yep, he was the Pachelbel who wrote the famous Canon in D, but he also wrote a vast catalog of chamber music and organ music during the Baroque era, such as that suite in G major played by the Paillard Chamber Orchestra with Jean-François Paillard conducting on KBOK. You know, I cannot believe Labor Day is pretty much here already, coming up Monday, and while it is the unofficial end of summer, it's likely gonna be a while before it feels like fall here in the valley. So you can cool off with KBOK. We're gonna sprinkle in tunes that day that anticipate more pleasant temperatures to come. You'll hear Gerald Finzi's Fall of the Leaf, Malcolm Sargent's Impression on a Windy Day, Fanny Mendelssohn's September, and many, many more. So come chill out with us on Labor Day with some cool classics at 89.5 and at kbok.org. This next composer was a star student of Peter Tchaikovsky and went on to teach other musical giants like Sergei Rachmaninoff and Alexander Scriabin. His name was Sergei Taneyev. And we'll hear the Spectrum Concerts of Berlin with the String Trio in E-flat major on KBOK.

The string trio in E-flat major coming from Sergei Taneyev, who is one of the star students of Peter Tchaikovsky. And we heard the Spectrum Concerts Berlin performing on member-supported 89.5 KBOK, KBAQ Phoenix and HD, a service of Arizona State University and the Maricopa Community Colleges. Thanks for joining me. I'm Amy Bishop. KBOK's First Take is your first take on the latest classical recordings. Bela Bartok wrote a series of short duets for two violins based on folk songs and dances, and a new recording with Alexandra Prusel gives the other part to a viola played by Antoine Thomasty. The album also includes some of the original field recordings made by Bartok over a century ago. KBOK's Michael Keelan talked with both musicians on First Take. 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

For quite some time, that particular piece by Alessandro Marcello was misattributed to Johann Sebastian Bach, and that's because Bach loved the piece so much that he transcribed it for solo keyboard. But the credit belongs to Alessandro Marcello. That was his oboe concerto in D minor with oboist Heinz Holliger and the members of I Musici on K-Bach. 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This next piece you're about to hear was actually written in the 20th century, but it was written by someone who adored music from the Renaissance. That's Ottorino Respighi. He actually excavated a lot of 16th century lute pieces and then orchestrated them, and the result was a series of ancient airs and dances suites. He wrote three of them total. We'll hear the first with Antal Doráti leading Philharmonia Hungarica.

The first of Autorino Respighi's Ancient Airs and Dances Suites, performed by Philharmonia Hungarica, led by Antal Doradi. Part of your Saturday afternoon soundtrack with 89.5 Classical K-Pop. And tonight, Matt Rogers has your Saturday evening soundtrack with real music. And this week, it's Alien Visitations. From friendly greetings to hostile invasions, alien visitations are often accompanied by great scores. So enjoy themes from E.T., Close Encounters of the Third Kind, War of the Worlds, Roswell, Starman, and The Day the Earth Stood Still. Real music with Matt Rogers tonight, 6 o'clock on K-Bok. 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These poetic waltzes by Enrique Granados were originally written for the piano, kind of capturing that charm of the 19th century Spanish salon setting. But then guitarist Julian Bream arranged those for six strings, and here he is performing those poetic waltzes by Enrique Granados on 89.5 K-Bok.

Guitarist Julian Bream performing his own arrangement of the Poetic Waltzes by Spanish composer Enrique Granados. And this is 89.5 Classical KBOK, where support comes from ASU Gamage and Phantom of the Opera. Cameron McIntosh presents Andrew Lloyd Webber's Broadway musical, coming to Tempe September 16th through October 4th. Ticket information at asugamage.com. William Herschel wrote 24 symphonies in his lifetime, but history also remembers him best for a discovery he made through a telescope in 1781, which was the planet Uranus. And today, he's regarded as the father of modern astronomy. Here's William Herschel's Symphony No. 13 with Matthias Baumert, leading the London Mozart Players.

Matthias Baumert conducting the Symphony No. 13 from William Herschel on Classical K-Bach as performed by the London Mozart Players. And thanks so much for the company here on this Saturday afternoon. I'm Amy Bishop. And if you're going to be free tomorrow right around noon, well, you can join us for the Mozart Buffet. It's our weekly feast from the classical era. So you're going to hear the works by Mozart, of course, but also some lesser known stuff by his composing buddies. It's hosted by Rachel Stewart. That's the Mozart Buffet, Sundays at noon on member-supported KBOC, KBAQ Phoenix and HD. 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We're also available on the web at kbok.org. This next Norwegian composer spent a lot of his life kind of in the shadow of his fellow Norwegian composer, Edvard Grieg. But Christian Zinding was a fantastic composer in his own right. This is his Romance in D Major that is performed by violinist Leah Bieringer and the Hofer Symphony led by Hermann Boehmer.

violinist Leah Behringer as the soloist, and that romance in D major from Norwegian composer Christian Zending on classical K-pop. Herman Boehmer led the Hofer Symphony. Berlioz's music still to come for you this afternoon, and Bach's music for keyboard is next. 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And if your vehicle is closing in on its last finale, you can donate it to K-Bach. We'll use the proceeds to ensure that classical lives on in the valley. It's simple, tax-deductible, and it supports the music you love. 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When you listen to this next work by Bach, you may notice that it sounds very similar to one of his other pieces. He was doing a little recycling when he took his Brandenburg Concerto No. 4, and then he rearranged it, putting the soloist at the harpsichord, or in this case, it's the piano, with Murray Pariah as soloist and conductor leading the Academy of St. Martin in the Fields in Bach's Keyboard Concerto No. 6 on Classical K-Bach.

Pianist Murray Pariah, both as the soloist and also conducting the Academy of St. Martin in the Fields, and that Keyboard Concerto No. 6 by Johann Sebastian Bach on Classical 89.5 KBOK. 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

The Baltimore Symphony Orchestra, David Zinman as the conductor, and selections from Hector Berlioz's Damnation of Faust on 89.5 KBOC. Where support comes from ASU Art Museum hosting an artist panel with William Wegman and Jacob Truba titled Art, Athletics, and the Marks We Make with Q&A September 10th at 5:30, opening reception to follow, RSVP at asuartmuseum.org. I'm Amy Bishop turning it over to Tyler Klein, and looks like he has some wonderful music lined up for you, including Wagner's Overture to Tannhäuser, also a Capriccio in A minor by Niels Gade, and pianist Leon Fleischer playing Beethoven's Piano Concerto No. 3. And this composer flourished in Paris just before the French Revolution broke out. His name was Jean-Baptiste Breval. We'll hear his trio concertante played by the members of the Vivaldi Project on Classical KBOC.

Music there by Jean-Baptiste Ravel with the Trio Concertante in B-flat. A performance by the Vivaldi Project on member-supported KBOC, KBAQ Phoenix in HD, a service of Rio Salado College and Arizona State University, also on the web at kbok.org. Well, Labor Day is just around the corner. Hard to believe it's just this coming Monday, September 7th, and while it is the unofficial end of summer, it will likely be a while before it feels like fall here in the valley. So, cool off with KBOC on Monday. We'll sprinkle in tunes that day that anticipate more pleasant temperatures to come. You'll hear Gerald Finzi's Fall of the Leaf, Malcolm Sargent's Impression on a Windy Day, Fanny Mendelssohn's September, and many more. So chill out this Labor Day with some cool classics at 89.5 and KBOC.org. Well, good afternoon to you. I'm Tyler Klein. Happy to be joining you today on this Saturday, and I hope you're having a good weekend. Coming up in about 15 minutes, I've got The Bells of Sainte-Genevieve by Maran Marais, and later on, pieces by Niels Gade and Beethoven. Here's the Chicago Symphony Orchestra performing the overture to Richard Wagner's Tannhäuser.

The overture to Tannhäuser by Richard Wagner. That was the Chicago Symphony Orchestra performing on 89.5 KBOC. 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Here's the group Trio Sonnerie performing Morin Marais' The Bells of Sainte-Geneviève.

The Bells of St. Genevieve by Maran Marais. That was a performance by the group Trio Sonnerie. Well, aliens are among us on the next Real Music. From friendly greetings to hostile invasions, alien visitations are often accompanied by great scores. 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

The Capriccio in A minor by Niels Gade with violinist Kai Larsson, joined by the South Jutland Symphony Orchestra on 89.5 KBOK. Well, tomorrow morning from 10 to noon, you can tune in for Classical Brunch. Grab a coffee or a mimosa and settle in for the perfect Sunday morning musical menu that always includes a caffeinated classic, a side of song, and the waiter's waltz. Classical Brunch, Sundays 10 to noon, on 89.5 KBOK. Well, music now by Beethoven with his third piano concerto, which he premiered at a massive all-Beethoven benefit concert in 1803 with a second-string orchestra, a single chaotic rehearsal that ended with the patrons sending out for cold meats and wine to restore goodwill, and a score so unfinished that his page-turner later recalled seeing nothing but Egyptian hieroglyphs while Beethoven played most of his part from memory. The concerto itself marks the moment Beethoven steps out from Mozart's shadow. The opening is indebted to Mozart's own C minor concerto, but the ferocious runs with which the piano first enters are purely, unmistakably his own, runs being those scales that you'll hear. Pianist Leon Fleischer joins the Cleveland Orchestra, conducted by George Zell, and the piano concerto No. 3 in C minor by Beethoven.

The Piano Concerto No. 3 in C minor by Beethoven. Pianist Leon Fleischer joined by the Cleveland Orchestra. George Zell was the conductor. This is member-supported KBOC, KBAQ Phoenix, and HD, a service of the Maricopa Community Colleges and Arizona State University. 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Enjoy concerts captured at great Arizona venues like Katzen Concert Hall, Camelback Bible Church, and Shrine of the Ages. It's coming up tonight at 7, right after Real Music on 89.5 KBOC. Good afternoon, I'm Tyler Klein. Happy to be sharing the music with you today on this Saturday. In about 15 minutes, I've got the overture from Armida by Joseph Haydn. And later on, Tchaikovsky's Capriccio Italian and a symphony by the elder Mozart's Leopold. Here's the Cello Concerto No. 2 in D Major by Leonardo Leo with cellist Eleanor Fry performing with the group Rosa Barocca, conducted by Claude Lapalme.

0: The Cello Concerto No. 2 in D Major by Leonardo Leo. Cellist Eleanor Fry performed with the group Rosa Baracca, conducted by Claude Lapalme. 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
1: 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I'm Matt Rogers. Join me for themes from E.T., Close Encounters of the Third Kind, War of the Worlds, Roswell, Starman, and The Day the Earth Stood Still. Alien Visitations on the next Real Music. 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

The overture from Armida by Joseph Haydn, performed by the Orpheus Chamber Orchestra. With the kids back in school, it's the perfect time to consider donating that old and summer-worn car or truck to KBOK. Christian from Phoenix supported the relaxing and inspiring classical music that you hear by donating a 2006 BMW X5. 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Tchaikovsky wrote his Capriccio Italian during one of the lowest periods of his life. He was fleeing the wreckage of his disastrous marriage by wandering throughout Europe. And yet what emerged here from his months in Rome, inspired by carnival sounds and a bugle call he heard each morning from soldiers outside his hotel window, it's one of the most irrepressibly exuberant pieces that he ever wrote. This is Antal Doradi leading the Detroit Symphony Orchestra in Tchaikovsky's Capriccio Italiane.

Anton Doherty conducted the Detroit Symphony Orchestra in Tchaikovsky's Capriccio Italien on 89.5 KBOK. 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Okay, Buck's first take is your first take on the latest classical recordings. Béla Bartók wrote a series of short duets for two violins based on folk songs and dances. A new recording with Alexandra Prusel gives the other part to a viola played by Antoine Tamestit. The album also includes some of the original field recordings made by Bartók over a century ago. KBOK's Michael Keelan talked with both musicians on First Take. 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Here's music by the elder Mozart, Leopold Mozart's Symphony in D Major. Bohdan Werkel leads the Slovak Chamber Orchestra.

Leopold Mozart's Symphony in D Major with Bohdan Warkal leading the Slovak Chamber Orchestra in that performance. Every Sunday morning, 10 to noon, tune in for Classical Brunch. 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Music now by Antonina Dvorak with The Wood Dove. Theodore Kuchar leads the Janáček Philharmonic Orchestra.

The Wood Dove by Antonín Dvořák. Theodor Kučar led the Janáček Philharmonic Orchestra. 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Good afternoon, I'm Tyler Klein. Glad to be with you today on this Saturday. Coming up in just a couple minutes, I've got music by Josef Suk, a student of Antonín Dvořák's, as well as pieces on the way by Vivaldi and Franz Xaver Dušek. Aliens are among us on the next Real Music. From friendly greetings to hostile invasions, alien visitations often come along with some great music. 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

Music up there by François-Joseph Gossec with the Tambourine, an arrangement by Charles Gerhardt, who conducted the National Philharmonic Orchestra in that recording, and the flute soloist, none other than James Galway. 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Well, Antony Dvorak sent his favorite pupil home for the summer of 1892 with a cheerful instruction, saying, quote, "Go and make something lively for a change to compensate for all those pomposities in minor," end quote. And that pupil, named Joseph Suk, obliged him with this serenade in E-flat, a warm, genially poised piece that Brahms liked enough to recommend to his own publisher. Well, five movements move from a Brahms-like opening through a simple country dance, a slow movement of heartbreaking tenderness, and a joyful finale that faints at a quiet ending before pulling the volume back up to an emphatic close. This is the Orpheus Chamber Orchestra performing Joseph Suk's Serenade for Strings.

Yosef Suk's Serenade for Strings in E-flat is Opus 6, with a performance by the Orpheus Chamber Orchestra on 89.5 KBOK, streaming at kbok.org. 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Labor Day is just around the corner. It's Monday, September 7th, and while it is the unofficial end of summer, it'll likely be a while before it feels like fall here in the valley. So, cool off with KBOK. We'll sprinkle in tunes that day that anticipate some more pleasant temperatures to come. You'll hear Gerald Finzi's Fall of the Leaf, Malcolm Sargent's Impression on a Windy Day, Fanny Mendelssohn's September, and many more. Chill out this Labor Day with some cool classics at 89.5. And kbok.org. Here's music by Antonio Vivaldi with his Concerto for Two Mandolins in G Major, featuring the mandolin duo of Giovanni Scaramuzzino and Sonia Maurer. Europa Galanta is conducted by Fabio Biondi.

The Concerto for Two Mandolins in G Major by Antonio Vivaldi. The mandolin duo of Giovanni Scaramuzzino and Sonia Maur performed with Europa Galanta. Fabio Biondi was the conductor. On member supported KBOC, KBAQ Phoenix, and HD. We also broadcast on translator K209DV Scottsdale at 89.7, also available on the web at kbok.org. Here's Apo Hakkinen conducting the Helsinki Baroque Orchestra in a performance of Franz Xaver Dussek's Symphonia in A Major.